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1: What it do, bro?
0: This is crazy. A Tyrannosaurus Rex, that's right, a T-Rex full fossil, just sold for $50.1 million.
1: That's way too much.
0: At an auction.
1: That's way. You don't even know if the dinosaurs was real. I got some KFC bones if you want to buy them.
0: Mystery bidder. So we don't know who bought it, but I can only imagine if you ever went to someone's crib and you walk in, and they got a giant T-Rex in the front room.
1: I would never buy that. Never. I don't even got the money for it, to be honest.
0: We know, James. That's implied.
1: What you calling me broke, man?
0: I'm saying you ain't got $50 million, and neither do I. Anyway, stay by your radio. Coming up next, we got the People's Mix on the way. Keep it locked, y'all.
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1: 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I've been literally curving all these souls for you.

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1: It's the Bootleg Kev Show, man. We in the People's Mix right now. That's James Andre Jefferson Jr.
2: What it do, bro?
1: Yes, sir. Hit us up 877-817-2888 if you got anything you want to hear. Shout outs, requests, whatever. We're making it happen for you. Got to shout out the new Tory Lanez album dropping tonight, which is random. We got a double disc from Tory.
2: That boy working from jail, huh?
1: Putting in that work, man. All right. Let's get into some new music right now, though. YG featuring Pusha T. It's called OMG. It's on the Bootleg Kev Show.
3: Oh my God, oh my God, oh my God, hey, oh my God, oh my God.

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0: Why couldn't I? When they only 13, why shouldn't I? Only platinums on the wrist, how hood am I? 25 year run, how good am I? Oh my God, Rolls Royce all electric. Oh my God, spectacular the Spectre. Oh my God, he called a phone talking reckless. Oh my God, I had to wake up for breakfast. There's a guest list for the necklace. 84 carats playing Tetris. Oh my God, I'm LV and Y3. Oh my God, King pushing YG.
1: Oh my God. Oh my God, oh my God, hey, oh my God, oh my God, oh my God, oh my God, hey.

0: be the business. No cap, God am a witness. Success feel better independent. 9-11 at the Valley out in Linnet. Big Master P vibe, no limit. Ballin' hard on another hemisphere. Somebody tell them people Mr. Hem is here.
1: Whoa, whoa, whoa, whoa, whoa, whoa.
0: Mr. Hem is here.
1: Whoa, whoa, whoa, whoa, whoa, whoa.
0: Mr. Hem, Mr. Hem, Mr. Hem, Mr. Hem.
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2: Inside the People's Mix right now. Coming up, let's talk about it, man. Daylight savings time. They just passed something in the Senate that's kind of interesting, we'll say.
3: Oh, Lord.
2: We're going to break that down up next, man. 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If you're not, because it's stupid.
3: I just don't get it.
2: We're going to break it down up next, man. All right, first things first, we're rolling in the People's Mix. New music from the Queen, Ciara. This one is called Yes. It's on the Bootleg Kev Show.

0: 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What's up? 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
10: 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I ain't her mama wife. That ain't no.

0: All right, what are you hating on, bro?
1: Yeah, so there needs to be a test or something for people at the self-checkout line because people take way too long. It's not that difficult to scan your items, pay it, and get out of the way, but people just go crazy with it.
0: Well, you know what it is? There's people like James who take it as an opportunity to shoplift, so he's got to look both ways before he throws the item back in his cart.
2: It's not shoplifting. It's an employee discount. If I'm working for the company doing their job, I'm going to get some stuff for free, so I got to figure out the way to things to make sure I can get it free. Hey, sir, go ahead and regular check-in line. Don't bother us.
1: No, see, I'm speedy with it. I can't wait in line. And it's even worse when you go to a regular line because everyone keeps talking.
0: Well, the self-checkouters are hated on, all right? Appreciate you for calling. Hit us up, 877-817-2888 if you got something you want to hate on, too. Like people who don't know how to silence a phone in a radio studio.
2: Yeah, come on. What we doing here, y'all?
0: Shout out to Cyrus. Anyway, stay by your radio. We got your calls coming up next. Plus, we got to talk about it. The Pied Piper of R&B is reaching out to the Orange Man.
2: Oh, Lord.
3: Sorry? No. Hey, I've been waiting all night for this moment. I've been waiting all year for this moment. I've been picturing you taking off your clothes for me. I've been literally curving all these old boys.

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1: Surprise. 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
6: 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Still, I got bit when I was 3. 1 in 40,000. 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

Though this season of her life had been cold, lonely, and tough, though she slipped back into a darkness she had hoped by now to have overcome, she had learned a beautiful lesson as she kissed her girls goodbye and thanked them for getting her out the house. That maybe...

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She must be patient. She must have faith in the seeds that are planted beneath the snow. 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
3: I heard what you said through the grapevine. 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Time crossing these state lines. 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
1: Hey, I've been waiting all night for this moment. 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
2: 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I earned a title and discovered my purpose. I found belonging, an unbreakable bond with my fellow Marines. We fought to overcome adversity together in defense of our nation and its people. I've lived a full life, rich with meaning. And even though I no longer wear the uniform, I am still a Marine. My service has come full circle. I will always look after those around me. I will always uplift and support my country and my community. Because that is the promise I made. That is what it means to be a Marine. Semper Fidelis. Always faithful, always Marine.

0: I am still a Marine. My service has come full circle. I will always look after those around me. I will always uplift and support my country and my community. Because that is the promise I made. That is what it means to be a Marine. Semper Fidelis. Always faithful. Always Marine.
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1: That's me. I heard what you said through the grapevine. 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Time crossing these state lines. 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
0: 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You

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Bro, I'm trying to.

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0: 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What's up? 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I just want to remind you guys, if you listen to Lauren and I throughout the week, maybe you should watch us as well. 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
1: Hey there, Corpus Christi. It's me, Tommy Cool. Ever wondered why Tommy Cool gives a high four? I'm a stickler. Let me explain. The odds of a rattlesnake bite are 1 in 40,000. Still, I got bit when I was 3. 1 in 40,000. The odds of a second rattlesnake bite are over 1 in a billion. I must be special. I got bit again 12 years ago. The folks who cared for me the first time were sticklers. No lasting damage. The second time, not sticklers. I lost a finger. That's why I give high fours. That's why I'm a stickler. Texas weather demands air conditioning sticklers. Our intense combination of heat and humidity is toxic to air conditioners. 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No matter when your air conditioner needs care, call a stickler. Daylight, twilight, even after midnight. High four. 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

Though this season of her life had been cold, lonely, and tough, though she slipped back into a darkness she had hoped by now to have overcome, she had learned a beautiful lesson as she kissed her girls goodbye and thanked them for getting her out the house. That maybe...

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0: Mr. Rubin, sir?
1: What is it, Jesse?
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1: Well, it does. 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
1: Not sure you'll fit in the truck with that.
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1: People might confuse you
0: with a superhero, and the AC techs here at Colaire are kind of like superheroes, springing into action the moment you need us.
1: Capes are hard to keep clean.
0: How about a tearaway uniform, and underneath it, a Speedo, with the Colaire logo, of course.
1: Oh my, not sure you should be out in public like that.
0: Okay, can you hand me that robe, please, sir?
1: I think that would be a good idea.
0: Colder than I thought in here.
1: I can see that. Call Colaire
0: because we can. On second thought, can I just wear my Colaire uniform, sir?
1: Jesse, I support your decision 100%.
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0: 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What's up, Gino here with you. 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

0: Mr. Rubin, sir?
1: What is it, Jesse?
0: Since I'm now a fully qualified AC tech at Colaire, maybe my uniform should reflect my status.
1: Well, it does. That badge on your uniform.
0: I was thinking something a little more impressive.
1: Like?
0: Nothing too fancy. Maybe a crown!
1: Not sure you'll fit in the truck with that.
0: No problem. How about a cape?
1: People might confuse you
0: with
1: a superhero.
0: And the AC techs here at Colaire are kind of like superheroes, springing into action the moment you need us.
1: Capes are hard to keep clean.
0: How about a tearaway uniform? And underneath it, a Speedo. With the Colaire logo, of course.
1: Oh my. Not sure you should be out in public like that.
0: Okay. Can you hand me that robe, please, sir?
1: I think that would be a good idea.
0: Colder than I thought in here.
1: I can see that. Call Colaire
0: because we can. On second thought, can I just wear my Colaire uniform, sir?
1: Jesse, I support your decision 100%.
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Though this season of her life had been cold, lonely, and tough, though she slipped back into a darkness she had hoped by now to have overcome, she had learned a beautiful lesson as she kissed her girls goodbye and thanked them for getting her out the house. That maybe...

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1: People might confuse you
0: with
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1: Capes are hard to keep clean.
0: How about a tearaway uniform, and underneath it, a Speedo, with the Kolaire logo, of course.
1: Oh my, not sure you should be out in public like that.
0: Okay, can you hand me that robe, please, sir?
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1: I can see that. Call Kolaire
0: because we can. 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
1: Jesse, I support your decision 100%.
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3: 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Funny thing about your problems, they ain't mine. Staying up through the late night. 20 seconds to game time. 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Time crossing these state lines. 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
2: 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It's me, Tommy Cool. Ever wondered why Tommy Cool gives a high four? I'm a stickler. Let me explain. The odds of a rattlesnake bite are 1 in 40,000. Still, I got bit when I was 3. 1 in 40,000. The odds of a second rattlesnake bite are over 1 in a billion. I must be special. 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Daylight, twilight, even after midnight. High four. 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
11: Oh my. 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

0: 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In the heart of Corpus Christi. We are a hometown tradition.
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Though this season of her life had been cold, lonely, and tough, though she slipped back into a darkness she had hoped by now to have overcome, she had learned a beautiful lesson as she kissed her girls goodbye and thanked them for getting her out the house. That maybe...

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She must be patient. She must have faith in the seeds that are planted beneath the snow. 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
3: 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Requests for large load development projects have reached 439 gigawatts. That's 5 times peak demand of the entire grid. 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
5: 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I'm a stickler. Let me explain. The odds of a rattlesnake bite are 1 in 40,000. Still, I got bit when I was 3. 1 in 40,000. The odds of a second rattlesnake bite are over 1 in a billion. I must be special. I got bit again 12 years ago. 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Daylight, twilight, even after midnight. High four. 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

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Funny thing about your problems, they ain't mine. 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

0: 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What's up? 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

0: Z95. It's your girl Tiffany Lynn here on your radio, and you are inside Local Sabado, where every week we bring you a new and locally owned business. And today we are talking with my friends from Dokio Downtown. We've got Ralphie and Dimitri here. Hi, guys.
1: Hi, how are you?
0: I'm doing great. I'm so excited to have you guys on. I was going to ask you, if someone's never been to Dokio before, what is the one menu item you guys would recommend?
1: So for drinks, I would recommend, it depends if you're a whiskey or more of a cocktail type of person, I'd recommend the Emperor's Old Fashioned or perhaps the Geisha. We also have a non-alcoholic menu as well for people like me who don't drink. That was something that me and the owner got along with really quickly about mocktails. So we have something like the Berry or the Virgin Tiger's Milk. Those are really good menu items for drinks.
0: Oh, awesome. And about food?
2: Food, I would recommend the Tawny Port Filet Mignon. It's one of our newer items. It's very well put together with a sweet yam puree and kale dressed up very nicely.
0: Yeah, that sounds delicious. I'm going to have to go tomorrow and try that out for sure. Okay, we're going to be

0: Z95. My name is Tiffany Lynn, and you're inside Local Sapado. And today we're talking to Tokyo Downtown. How are you guys doing today?
1: Great. How are you?
2: I'm doing good.
0: Yes. I was going to ask you guys, what's the craziest thing that's ever happened to you while working?
2: So for me, I've cut my finger basically off a few times. The tips of them for sure, I've definitely cut off. But whenever I was like learning to become a chef and like hone my knife skills, I would cut my guide finger a lot, and a few times I cut it directly down to bone. And it was bad because the time I was doing this, I was prepping like 15 pounds of onions and blood just started to spew everywhere, and it was horrible.
0: Don't
2: I had to throw them all
0: the
2: away.
0: Onion. You ate the onion?
2: No, I had a coworker that was daring me to, but I didn't.
0: No, I'm just kidding. Oh, that's crazy. So you had to throw all that away, right?
2: Yeah, we threw it all away, and then me, I just put some super glue and duct tape and a glove and went back to work.
0: Dang, you're brave, because I for sure would have been in the ER asking for stitches. What about you?
1: I would say some of the craziest things that we've had an experience at Doki would probably be representing our Hot Z95 role. It does come lit on fire on a small cast iron.

0: skillet, and sometimes people don't know exactly how to go presenting that. So some of the craziest things we've had is it catching on fire in front of customers just because some people haven't really thoroughly paid attention to how to present that role. I'm lucky because I have had some experience in the fire world. Like, I'm an ex-welder, and so I know to go ahead and take it off, and then you want to smother out that fire for the best presentation possible. But there's been a couple times where we've caught I caught Dimitri on fire about 3-4 weeks ago, like his whole left side up to his hat and everything.
1: No way.
0: Yeah.
1: Oh my god. But he is fine, right? You put him out?
0: Yeah, we put him out. I thought it was pretty funny though. It was, you know, it was definitely a good bar flair trick to show customers, like, oh, not only can I make your drink, but I can set the shoe chef on fire.
1: Yeah, that's cool. And it's the perfect date night spot and go light someone on fire.
0: I would say yes. And if you ever want to see him lit on fire again, we'll definitely get some more fire extinguishers.
1: For sure, for sure. All right, well, we're going to be doing a giveaway, right? Y'all are going to be giving away a $25 gift card?
0: Yes, ma'am.
1: Yes, we're going to be doing that in about 10 more minutes. So be sure to keep it locked here on Hot Z95.

0: Z95. It's your girl Tiffany Lynn here on your radio, and you are inside a local Sabado. We have Ralphie and Dimitri here from Dokyo Downtown. How do you guys like being on the radio? Are you having fun?
1: Yeah, it's great.
2: I'm having fun.
0: Yeah, you might take my job. I better watch out. I was going to ask you guys, do you have like a secret menu item or something that maybe people don't really know about?
2: Yes, so we actually do have a hidden menu. If people scan the QR codes that we do offer on almost every table and all over around the bar, even if you look up DokyoDowntown.com, we offer a menu item button. On there, it'll say full menu or OG. You want to click on the OG menu, and that displays our entire hidden menu. I would say one of my favorite menu items to tell people about is going to be the Sumo Bulgogi Fries. So it's a bed of fries with squid salad and pork belly smothered in sauce, all cooked together on top, and it's balanced really well.
0: Oh, wow. That sounds good.
1: So, like she was saying, that it does have a lot of our old original things, but when you do come in, you get a hard copy menu. The hard copy menu has a summarized version of all of our newer things and all of our exciting items and entrees, but the OG menu does have everything from when the restaurant was originally opened. So it has things from the old owners, the new owners, to the present. It has different varieties of rolls, appetizers, cold dishes, all kinds of things.
0: Oh, okay, so that's where you gotta go look, right? If you're looking for like the best food and the best dinner.
2: Absolutely, especially if you go on our Instagram, you can click on the linked website and immediately go check out our food right now. I mean, you could look at it at 2 a.m. and crave about what you're gonna go ahead and order 10 hours later.
0: Awesome, and then I was gonna ask you, how many rolls do you think you guys cook on a busy weekend?
1: Usually like 5,000 to 6,000 rolls.
0: Oh my God, that's a lot of sushi. No wonder your hands, right? You ever get tired, sore?
1: Oh yeah, hands cramp and lock up quite often actually. Apparently a lot of the chefs, when they start to get older, get like carpal tunnel and stuff.
0: Oh, but not you. Do this and then it'll... What is it? Hand stretches, right? Well, we're going to be giving away that $25 gift card right now to Dokyo Downtown. That way you guys can go on over there and try it for yourself. All you have to do is text us your first and last name to 560-55.

0: guys, if you're looking for a great date night spot or honestly just a really good meal, you have to check out my friends over at Dokyo Downtown. First of all, this place is so much more than just sushi. They have amazing appetizers, incredible drinks, delicious desserts, and some of the most beautiful food presentations I've ever seen. 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

0: Z95. It's your girl Tiffany Lynn here on your radio, and you're inside the local Sabado. We are here with Ralphie and Dimitri from Dokyo Downtown, and I was going to ask you guys, what do you do about like women that are pregnant or maybe have some dietary restrictions?
1: So we have a lot of options for people that have dietary restrictions and that are pregnant. So if they're pregnant, we always offer any form of the fish that we have on the menu. We always offer to cook it, sear it, bake it, however they feel they want it. Like, we can torch it. We can do all kinds of things to it to make sure it is fully cooked to meet their requirements. Now, for people with dietary needs, I pride myself on the fact that I am a health nutritionist, and I did learn about a lot of the dietary needs for people. So if you are celiac, if you are no eggs, no soy, you're gluten, if
2: IBS,
1: anything really, if there's any issues you have medically, healthily, spiritually, religiously, if you're vegan, vegetarian, pescatarian, whatever it is, we have things and we offer things on the menu that are able to be curated to your desires. We can also, if there's nothing on the menu that can meet your requirements, I'm always willing to make things off menu and create something new just to satisfy the customers.
0: I was gonna ask you guys, the Black Mamba, that's a sushi roll?
2: Yeah, so that's actually one of my favorite rolls to present to people when they're like, oh, I don't like sushi, just because that one doesn't have fish in it. That one's actually gonna have a torched eel on top, and then it's actually gonna have fried chicken inside. So people like me that are pescatarian can't enjoy that, but there are so many people out there like, oh, I don't like sushi. Well, you just haven't had the right filling in sushi.
0: Yeah, I mean, really, sushi is like any and every flavor, right? It's just basically up to your imagination.
2: Definitely one of the oldest meals that was, I think, created in Japan for farmers to go to work, correct?
3: For fishermen.
2: Fishermen to go to work and whatnot. You know, something simple with all the nutritional benefits to it. So
0: yeah, and then y'all had something called the smokehouse.
1: That's not on the menu. It's just something I make for people. So it's a roll that consists of, it has cream cheese, steak, jalapeno, and avocado inside. And then I deep fry the entire roll in tempura batter. So basically, if you don't know what tempura batter is, think like a

0: not so sweet pancake batter. And that one's a very good one for kids or people who just don't like sushi or fish or anything raw, because the steak's fully cooked and then it's deep fried. And if they don't like steak, we can also put chicken inside of there, grilled or fried. There's always something we can do to change up the items to, you know, meet people's needs.
1: Oh, that's awesome. Well, we're going to be checking in with, that's awesome. We're going to be checking in with you guys in just a few more minutes. But first, we're going to have some Boss Man D-Lo here on Z.
2: Z.

0: 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What's up? 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

0: Z95. It's your girl Tiffany Lynn, and you are inside a local Sabado. We are talking to Dimitri and Ralphie from Dokyo Downtown. How are you guys doing?
1: Doing good.
2: Doing great this morning.
0: Right? It was fun. I wanted to say congratulations to you guys because you won the 2026 locals list for sushi.
2: Yeah, we did, and we're super excited. This is our first year.

0: You're winning. I think that it has to do a lot with the social media that we've incorporated onto promoting our food, the way that the menu has changed, some things that Chef Miller, Chef Dimitri, Chef Rose have incorporated on the menu, cleaning up the menu, having themed nights and stuff like that. We're also showing the World Cup as well.
1: Oh, that's perfect, right? So if you are looking to have maybe a family lunch or dinner, right? Because it's at like, what, 3 o'clock?
0: Yeah, so during the week, we're open from 11 to 2, and then we do break and we open back up from 5 to 9:30. Sundays, we close at 9 o'clock, but for Saturday and Sunday, we open right at noon.
1: Perfect. So that'll be awesome. And then I heard you guys are kid-friendly because y'all do, like, some creative stuff for the kids?
2: Yeah, so I have this thing that I've been doing recently, and it's basically a kid salad, and it comes with just a fruit salad. It's chopped up apples, strawberries, it's orange cut up into a shape of a panda, stuff like that, you know, just fruit. And we have chicken karage, which is basically like chicken nuggets, little pieces. We offer french fries. We offer all kinds of dishes that, you know, help for kids. I also make a few rolls that are like custom for kids if they want. Like, I can do a sweet potato roll where it has sweet potatoes inside and like a sweet teriyaki sauce on the outside. Stuff like that, trying to keep it, you know, welcoming and friendly for the kids.
1: Well, count me in. I'll be there tomorrow, and I'm going to drag my kid. I'm sure he's going to love it. Honestly, he loves fish, so he might even be fine with a regular roll. I was going to ask you guys, what's up with all the chef yelling?
0: Okay, so that's actually thanks to Dimitri. Our boss, Tong, has put a warning on the door that says, you know, don't mind our loud chef. As soon as you walk into the restaurant, you will be greeted by Dimitri yelling.
2: Ira shamase.
1: Yell it, man. Like, if we're there, go.
2: Ira shamase.
1: And what does that mean?
2: It means welcome, basically, in Japanese.
0: How do you enunciate that?
2: So it's ira and it's shamuse.
0: Ira shamuse.
2: Yeah.
0: Okay.
1: Very cool. I'm not even going to try it because I will slaughter it.
0: I've already forgotten it.
1: Leave it up to the pros. Okay, and now we're wrapping things up. So what's y'all's social media so that everyone can go and follow you guys on Instagram?
0: I would say that we're most active on our Instagram. You can look us up at Dokyo Downtown. That is how you say it. D-O-K-Y-O. We also have a Facebook as well. And then if anybody would like to check in on Snapchat Map, that would really help people figure out where to come and have a nice fine dining experience or bring their kids in to go ahead and, you know, experiment with their palate.
1: Very cool. Well, thank you guys so much for coming and hosting the show with me. I had so much fun with you guys.
0: Thanks for having us.
1: All right. We'll talk with you guys coming up probably later in the week, and we'll make a video too on our Facebook as well.
0: Awesome.
1: All right. 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
1: You ready?
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0: It's your girl Tiffany Lynn here on your radio, and you are inside Local Sabado. We are here with Dr. Mendoza from Club Estates Elementary. How are you doing today?
1: I am doing awesome. It's a beautiful Saturday morning here in Corpus Christi, and I'm excited to be here with my Tiffany.
0: Yes. So I wanted you to tell everyone a little bit about yourself, and how did you actually end up becoming a principal?
1: Oh, boy. It's been a long journey. I'm going into my 22nd year in public education. It might be 23. I got to do the math. I was trying to do the math as I was driving over here. You know, it's definitely a calling. It's something I've wanted to do my whole life, starting when I was

0: about 10 years old, I had a real calling to want to work with students at all capacities. And so that's kind of been the fast track to the principalship was this would give me a role where I could do a bunch of different things that I love to do in school settings. But it truly started in a pre-K kindergarten setting. I was a kindergarten teacher. It's been the only grade level I've ever taught formally in a public school. And, you know, it's like the saying goes, everything you need to learn, you're going to learn it in kindergarten. And that goes for the same for my career also. From there, I did already get the itch to want to go into administration. You know, any possibility, any platform where I could lead in large capacities was very desirable to me. But it takes a lot of hard work. It takes a lot of time, a lot of patience, a lot of professional lows and professional highs. And I just wasn't ready to step into a principalship early on in my career. And I got another calling to be a school counselor. And so that's really where my administrative roles started as a school counselor. It gave me the first taste of leadership and being able to work with students outside the classroom, but always directly in the classroom. And then that transitioned me into a very long role as an assistant principal. I always considered myself the forever assistant principal. I did a assistant principalship for 9 years at all grade levels. Oh, wow. Elementary, secondary. I was a middle school assistant principal for 6 years, a high school assistant principal for 2, and then an elementary assistant principal for 1. And it was that last year where I really had I had to really talk to myself and say, you know, if I keep doing this, this may be where I retire. Am I okay with that? Am I prepared to retire as an assistant principal? And there were years I was. And that one specific year where I ended my time as an assistant principal at an elementary was when I really got the urge to put myself out there. The time was then, and I felt really capable. And I felt like there was a lot I could offer to a school district, to students and families. And so I took a leap of faith, and I haven't looked back since. I am going into my 6th year as an elementary principal, and I'm having a blast. It's been I'm having the time of my life. And so no regrets for waiting so long. I think I needed that time to refine my leadership skills and prepare myself for what I was about to face. And so far, so good. Yeah. I've had a great time.
1: You're so good at it, too. Like, you're great with the kids. You're funny. You're beautiful. You're smart. I mean, you're literally

0: being a lot of fun, and I am preparing to continue to have a lot of fun. And you know, if you're working at doing something you love, then it doesn't feel like work, and that's kind of been my mantra this entire time.
1: Exactly. Well, we're gonna be checking in with you in just a few more minutes,
0: but okay.
1: First, yeah, we're gonna kick it off with some Don Toliver here on Z.

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1: When you're vacationing in your travel trailer, there are some things you can always count on. 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
2: Everyone quiet! Harrison's playing. 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
2: 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That's all my scammers and my kid money.

0: Z95, my name's Tiffany. You are inside a local Sabado. We are doing community champions where we bring in someone from our community who's just doing something really, really cool. And I have Dr. Mendoza. She's the principal over at Club Estates Elementary. How do you like being on the radio so far?
1: It's a lot of fun. I'm excited. I like, you know, just the thought of a bunch of people in Corpus, you know, listening to both of us yap this morning.
0: Yeah. It's a lot of fun. I love doing it. And it honestly, it doesn't even feel like work because like you said, it just makes you happy and you thoroughly enjoy it.
1: I'm here with a friend.
0: Yes. And I was going to ask you, what are you looking forward most about the school year?
1: Well, I am definitely a beginning of the year girly. I always tell the teachers I am renewed and fresh and in my best moods at the beginning of the year, and I hit my lows at the end of the year. It's just a lot of closure. So I'm at my best right now, just, you know, a lot of faith, a lot of hope for the upcoming school year. But what I am most excited about is always, you know, greeting our new students, our new families. I miss them. You know, I'm excited to see them again. I hope they all had a great summer. But what I am most excited about is welcoming our brand new teachers. We will have a number of brand new teachers that just graduated from college. This is the first time we're handing them over their very own classroom key that they, and a class they can call all their own. And so I'm always looking forward and challenging myself to brushing up on my onboarding skills. I reflect a lot on what can I do better. And I want these brand new teachers, I want them to stick around. I want them to do this for the long haul. I want them to believe that this is the funnest

the world because it truly is. And so yeah, I'm excited. I can't wait to see their classrooms. I've been talking to them nonstop, and they are so eager to get in there right now. And so yeah, it's wax is drying, and they're waiting for that email to get back on campus, and I'm ready to send out that email. But do remember, you need that break. You know, you want to soak up the sun and you want to spend time with your family, because it starts getting really busy and you miss these, you know, slower days. So embrace them, teachers out there. Don't feel bad if you're being lazy. This is your time to be lazy. But yeah, these brand new teachers coming in and being able to experience it with them is super fantastic. And I can't wait to see them and see their classrooms come alive and see those students walking in with their big eyes. I know you posted something a few days ago about, you know, the love of decorating that classroom. Mm-hmm. And it's expensive, but it's all worth it when those kids walk in. And

0: a super welcoming and fun environment.
1: Yes, and I'll tell you my secret, because not a lot of people know that I actually teach second grade too. We work together.
0: Yes, you do.
1: So I was at the
0: amazing second grade teacher.
1: You're a teacher? Aren't you dyslexic? And I was like, dyslexic people can be teachers too.
0: Oh no. Miss Hinojosa is competitive, but in the best way. And she pushes those students. That's kind of how we connected. We were at a career fair and I could hear Tiffany talking to other tables. And I said, man, that chick has the most amazing voice. And so I was not surprised that she, when she came to the Club Estates table, told me that she has this background in DJ and communications and, you know, all the broadcasting stuff. And all I could think was, how lucky will those students be to get this fun, animated teacher in their classroom? And I was right. I was right on. Students love her, and she makes that class come alive. Yeah. She is treating that instruction like everyone all over the world can hear her, and it's amazing. It's amazing how these careers can kind of blend into each other and what we can do for our students when we have that background.
1: Yeah, and it's amazing because sometimes a lot of the students have some trouble with confidence and maybe public speaking, but by the end of the year, everyone is just like Miss Hinojosa, and they're talking and they're so proud to share like their journal writing, and it's just a lot of fun seeing the kids
0: grow.
1: So
0: fun. Yeah,
1: so, it's all awesome. Right, we're going to be checking in with you in just a few more minutes, so be sure to keep it locked here on Z.

you like it. I'm a two-time, you ain't new, I win. Throw a shot like you tryna have a foot fight then. All my ops waiting for me to be you, I bet. Say, I got drive, I don't need a car. Money really all that we fiending for. I'm doing things they ain't seen before. 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I'm a demon lord, fall off what? I ain't seen the horse. Called your bluff, better cite the source. Fame ain't something that I need no more.

0: 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What's up? 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
3: 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Did you know the IRS?

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1: Hey there, Corpus Christi. It's me, Tommy Cool. Ever wondered why Tommy Cool gives a high four? I'm a stickler. Let me explain. The odds of a rattlesnake bite are 1 in 40,000. Still, I got bit when I was 3. 1 in 40,000. The odds of a second rattlesnake bite are over 1 in a billion. I must be special. I got bit again 12 years ago. 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No lasting damage. 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Daylight, twilight, even after midnight. High four. 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

0: 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It's your girl Tiffany Lynn here on your radio, and you're inside Local Sabado. And I was going to ask Dr. Mendoza. She is the principal of Club Estates Elementary. How would your students describe you in three words?
1: Ooh, three words. Okay, so I would hope that they would find you relatable. I remember elementary like it was yesterday. And so, you know, a lot of these students are like, you don't know what it feels like. I do. I very well know what they're going through. Compassionate. You know, I have a big heart for students and families, and I don't want to dim, you know, that light or that sparkle that I have for them. You know, everyone is carrying around a struggle, and if you know, I can't be there to counsel them, I can always point them in the right directions. And I would hope that they would know how much I care. And lastly, funny, I truly believe that humor is a cure for all hardships in life. And I want to hear those jokes. I want to know what's going on with trends. You know, if I can make a student laugh, if they can make me laugh, then, you know, we're connected for life. You know, I found a little buddy forever. So yeah, I would hope that that's how they would describe me. And that's the type of person I aim to be.
0: Awesome. And if any of your students are listening to you right now,
1: my cubs,
0: yeah,
1: I can't wait to see you guys. I hope you guys had a great summer. I see you guys riding your bikes in the neighborhood. Yeah, let's have the best year yet. Come ready to learn, be prepared, and let's be there to take care of each other.
0: Awesome. Well, thank you so much for being on the show with me today.
1: I really appreciate it.
0: Yeah, it was so much fun, and hopefully we'll get you back on again soon.
1: Absolutely. Anytime.

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1: Yeah. Ice.

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That maybe...

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She must be patient. She must have faith in the seeds that are planted beneath the snow. 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She will save herself this time. 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It just teaches the heart how to

95. It's your girl Tiffany Lynn here on your radio. And if you guys are scrolling around and you're bored on Instagram or Facebook, what are you doing? Make sure you're following me at DJ Tiffany Lynn. Trust me, you won't regret it.

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0: 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Here's Ye and Lauryn Hill. This one's called I Can't Wait.
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It's your girl Tiffany Lynn here on your radio. 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

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So if you know someone who's doing some good in the community, maybe a teacher, a coach, or, you know, a nurse, firefighter, and you want them to host the radio show, get them interviewed, have them send me a message on Facebook or Instagram, or you can nominate them yourself. 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
4: 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I've been literally curving all these souls for you.

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1: I'm a professional truck driver. 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I was asleep in my truck. All of a sudden, I heard a big bang that knocked me off of my bed, and I end up hitting the steering wheel and the gear shift. And when I got up, I look at that. There was an 18-wheeler in front of my truck. My son says, "I got somebody that'll help you. Herman and Herman will help you. All it takes is one call." And they says, "Come over, we got you." And if it wasn't for them, I wouldn't be walking right now. Herman always puts you first.
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7: 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Ever wondered why Tommy Cool gives a high four? I'm a stickler. Let me explain. The odds of a rattlesnake bite are 1 in 40,000. Still, I got bit when I was 3. 1 in 40,000. The odds of a second rattlesnake bite are over 1 in a billion. I must be special. I got bit again 12 years ago. 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No lasting damage. 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Daylight, twilight, even after midnight. High four. 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

0: 10. Girl, you a 10, girl, you a 10, girl, you a 10. 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
1: 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It's one of my personal favorite songs at the moment. We're talking Ty Dolla $ign, Quavo, Juicy J. This one's called Don't Kill the Party.

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7: Yes, let's go. What up, man? It's your boy DJ Pup Dog back in the driver's seat on this FIFA weekend. Hope you've been enjoying it. It's been such a fun 6 weeks, man. Hope you got the results you wanted, man. Hit me up right now. Let me know where you're checking us out from. I'm going to be counting down the top 30 songs of the week. I got birthday rewinds,

0: That is Sage. That is Neo's artist. She's on the road with Akon and Neo right now. She's going to be on air with us after song number 16 and right before the number one song, which is a little ways away. I do have that old school quick mix, right? Let's start off the top 30 right now. Getting back into the countdown, it's Ye and Lauryn Hill right here with I Can't Wait.
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24th and next week. Looking forward to that, man. Big shout out to the homie Tyler. Big shout out to everybody rocking with us all throughout New England. Huge signal out there in Boston on JAMA 94.5. Leaks into Connecticut, Maine, New Hampshire, Rhode Island. Big shout out to my guy Dylan out there. We out in Tucson, Arizona on Hot 98.3. Tag us up. Let us know where you're checking us out from, right? Who's going to take that number one spot this week? Will it be Drake with 200?

one spot. Put those guesses in right now. It's at DJ Pub Dog Top 30 Countdown. 28 songs till we find out. Let's do a birthday flashback. It's MIA's birthday this weekend. Let's drop this classic one right here. Come on.

a birthday extra for MIA. It's her birthday this weekend. Let me know some of your favorite MIA records so we can rock one for you. Baby Keem, Kendrick Lamar, and Momo Boy is going to keep it going right now with Good Flirts. Come on.

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1: Who you with?
0: On the couch with my favorite sinner. I was about to, but you convinced her. Should I decorate her walls or log off to Pinterest? Never too late to meditate on emotional attachments. Even if I

Benzino, he turns 61 this weekend. Vin Diesel, he turns 59 this weekend. The very beautiful, talented actor Priyanka Chopra Jonas, she turns 44 this weekend. The homie Popcon, he turns 38. Got a lot of big records with Drake and his own records too, but you might know the ones with Drake. Monday, July 20th, Pop Smoke, he would have been 27 if we hadn't lost him back in 2020. Let me know some

your favorite Pop Smoke record so we could rock one for you. Tuesday, July 21st, Romeo Santos, he turns 45. He shares a birthday with funny guy Robin Williams, who would have been 75 if we hadn't lost him back in 2014. Robin Williams definitely made everybody think about checking on your friends, even the ones that are laughing all the time and joking around. You never know what they're going through. The homie Damian Marley, he turns 48 on Tuesday, July 21st. Wednesday, July 22nd, Selena Gomez, she turns 34. Thursday, July 23rd, Michelle Williams from Destiny's Child, she turns 47. She shares a birthday with the homie, funny guy Marlon Wayans, who turns 54. Friday, July 24th, a great entertainer, actor, singer, J-Lo, she turns 57, still looks amazing. Let's do it up for Pop Smoke right now. It would have been his 27th birthday on Monday if we had not lost him back in 2020. Let's drop this classic one right here.

0: Sean coming in at song number 26. They've been on the road. I know Pitbull just broke some records with the most bald heads. Over 22,000 bald heads at his last show. Big shout out to the homie Pitbull and Lil Jon. We got 25 of the biggest songs coming up. It's my guy Popcon's birthday right there. Let's drop this classic one with Drizzy Drake. It's Controller. Yo, Poppy, talk to him real quick.
1: Yeah, yeah, man. I said DJ Pop Dog. You know the unruly boss, you know, man. Yard man, Top Dog. What? Trouble. Our channel, you're about to listen to the big bad song, DJ Pop Dog. You know the thing go.

0: like controller, controller.
1: A birthday extra right there for Popgun. He's on that record with Drizzy Drake. It's Poppy's birthday this weekend. Big shouts to the homie Poppy. We got 25 of the biggest songs coming up, plus Rapture song number 16. Neo's artist is Sage, and she's going to be on, right? Fat Smacks from Butter B is going to keep it going next. Don't go anywhere. We'll be right back.
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0: weeks, man. Hope you got the results you've been looking for, man. 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Shouts to my guy Illegal. Tag us up. Let us know where you're checking us out from, right? Mac Miller and Ty Dolla Sign is going to keep it going right now. Come on.
1: It's song number 24 right here on DJ.

coming in at song number 23. Right before that was Mac Miller and Ty Dolla $ign. That Cinderella song is about 10 years old, but for some reason it started charting again and it's back on the countdown, right? Who's going to take that number one spot this week? Will it be Drake with

0: that number one spot. Put those guesses in right now. It's at DJ Puff Dog Top 30 Countdown. 22 songs till we find out. Let's do a flashback real quick. What was the number one song this exact weekend 4 years ago in 2022? It was Post Malone with Cooped Up. Yo, Posty, talk to him real quick.
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0: flashback right there. That was the number one song this exact weekend 4 years ago in 2022. Who's going to take the number one song for this weekend of 2026? We got 22 songs till we find out, right? Isaiah Rashad is going to keep it going right now with Same Ish.
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0: After song number 16, she's Neo's new artist, and she's on the road with Akon and Neo. Looking forward to chopping it up with her. That's going to happen after song number 16, all right? Trim with Coconut Water is going to keep it going right now. Come on.
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0: there. She's on that record with Rema. And when Rema was in the studio with me, we talked about how him and Selena got together and did that record together. Go find me up on my YouTube shorts and my TikToks for that clip. We got 20 of the biggest songs coming up this weekend. In the last 6 weeks, it's been all about FIFA. Let's drop this real quick. It's I Show Speed with Champions. Come on.
1: Let's play football.

0: iShow Speedy with Champions has been FIFA fever for the last 6 weeks. Hope you've been enjoying it. Hope you're getting the results you want. It's World Cup weekend. I'll play a couple more classic FIFA soundtrack songs like that Waka Waka and the one from K-9. We'll get all that going on in a few, right? But right now, let's flash it back. It's J-Lo's birthday this coming Friday. Let's drop this classic one with Ja Rule right here. Come on.
1: Classic birthday rewind. Right here.

0: a birthday extra for J-Lo. It's her birthday this coming Friday. Let me know some of your favorite J-Lo records so we can rock one for you, all right? We got 20 of the biggest songs coming up. Plus, right after song number 16, Neo's artist Sage, she's going to be on. And right before the number one song, I do have that old school quick mix, right? Momo Boy with Oops is going to keep going next. Don't go anywhere. We'll be right back.
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6: 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I'm a stickler. Let me explain. The odds of a rattlesnake bite are 1 in 40,000. Still, I got bit when I was 3. 1 in 40,000. The odds of a second rattlesnake bite are over 1 in a billion. I must be special. I got bit again 12 years ago. 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No lasting damage. 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Daylight, twilight, even after midnight. High four. 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

0: 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Count them down, 30 to 1.
1: Let's go.
2: Yes, let's go. What up, man? It's your boy DJ Pup Dog, counting down the top 30 songs of the week. If you're just joining in, you're a little late, man. Already did 10 of the top 30 records. You're in at a good time. I got 20 of the biggest songs coming up. It's FIFA Fever, man. It's been fun the last 6 weeks. Right after song number 16, Neo's artist, Sage, she's going to be on air with us, all right? Shouts to everybody rocking with us all throughout Corpus Christi on Hot Z95. Shouts to my guy Gino out there. We out in Florida on 105.5 The Beat. Shorty and Quest, what up? Tag us up. Let us know where you're checking us out from, right? Momo Boyd with Oops is gonna kick it off right now. Come on. It's all-

Right there, he kicked off his tour. It's been looking amazing. Last weekend, Jay-Z did those nights out in New York that looked crazy. That last night was insane. I don't think the show started till like midnight or something. We got 18 of the biggest songs coming up, but right now it's time for celebrity birthdays.

0: 61 this weekend. Vin Diesel, he turns 59 this weekend. The very beautiful, talented actor Priyanka Chopra Jonas, she turns 44 this weekend. The homie Popcon, he turns 38. Got a lot of big records with Drake and his own records too, but you might know the ones with Drake. Monday, July 20th, Pop Smoke, he would have been 27 if we hadn't lost him back in 2020. Let me know some of your favorite Pop Smoke records so we can rock one for you. Tuesday, July 21st, Romeo Santos, he turns 45. He shares a birthday with funny guy Robin Williams, who would have been 75 if we hadn't lost him back in 2014. Robin Williams definitely made everybody think about checking on your friends, even the ones that are laughing all the time and joking around. You never know what they're going through. The homie Damian Marley, he turns 48 on Tuesday, July 21st. Wednesday, July 22nd, Selena Gomez, she turns 34. Thursday, July 23rd, Michelle Williams from Destiny's Child, she turns 47. She shares a birthday with the homie, funny guy Marlon Wayans, who turns 54. Friday, July 24th, a great entertainer, actor, singer, J-Lo, she turns 57. Still looks amazing. Let's do it up for Pop Smoke right now. It would have been his 27th birthday on Monday if we had not lost him back in 2020. Let's drop this classic one right here. Yo, Pop, talk to him real quick.
1: It's Pop Smoke. You're live on the mix with DJ Puff Daddy.

album this coming Friday. She's got her other song, Is the Love on the Countdown. Looking forward to her album on Friday, all right? Right after song number 16, in about 6 minutes, Neo's new artist, Sage, she's going to be on. But right now, FIFA Fever everywhere. It's Shakira and Burna Boy.

0: songs coming up. Plus, right before the number one song, I do have that old school quick mix. Let's stop down the countdown. Neo's artist is on with me right now. Sage, what up, Sage?
1: I'm doing amazing. How are you?
0: I'm a latecomer to you, but Neo was in the studio last year, and he was telling me about you off air. And now here we are. You're on the road with him, too. How's everything been going? You're here.
1: Well, my first show is actually tomorrow, so I'm really excited. I just came back from sound check. Just came back and it was really cool. The stage looks really nice. I'm excited, you know, it's the first stop and I've never been to North Carolina before, so you know, I'm excited to be here.
0: How many tour dates are you doing? Do you know? Do you have that in front of you?
1: 30.
0: Oh, okay. So I do a lot of work with Neo. I DJ a lot of his shows and Akon. Akon was actually the first tour I ever went on. So it's all the family. So I'm looking forward to meeting you.
1: Yes, I can't wait.
0: If people don't know about Sage, how do you guys all connect? Because you come from two, in my opinion, two of the sexiest communities, Trinidad and Spain.
1: I had moved to Florida and I just started like sending my music to a bunch of people, and I ended up reaching out to Neo's manager, who's now my manager, and like I just sent him like I was just like spamming him my songs, like I was just like, yeah, I was gonna be sending you all my stuff. And then I started working with him from that, and like we made a bunch of music together, and he helps me with songs. We co-write together. Yeah, he's great to work with. Honestly, his work ethic is crazy. Like, he's so talented.
0: Clearly, you worked as an artist. You've worked your way into this lane. But was there ever like when you get out of that studio session, you're like, man, I'm actually working with these Grammy winners. Like, what's that feeling like when you get away from the studio and when you get home?
1: I don't even think like I fully processed it. Like, sometimes I really have to be like, oh my gosh, like what the hell, like. Even when they tour, like, I was like, girl, you actually on tour with me. Like, people are like, oh my God.
0: Right?
1: I'm like, I don't even think, like, you know what's like, I didn't even register yet. Like, I feel like that's how it is for me right now. But I'm just so grateful. Like, every day I'm just, like, so blessed. Like, just any opportunity I have to, like, do what I love, like, I'll take it. So every day I'm just, like, just want to work, you know? So.
0: Nice. Got it. And what's the work like? Because I know they're all workaholics when it comes to the studio. Is your work life match up to their energy when it comes to how hard they go? And do you go just as hard, do you think?
1: No, I think they're a different breed. I wouldn't say.
0: They're a different breed.
1: I say I go as hard as them, but I definitely go hard.
0: Yep.
1: I wouldn't even put myself up there. Like, they're by themselves with that one. That one, they're crazy.
0: All right, Sage is on right now. She's Neo's artist off of Compound. And on tour, doing about 30 dates. How many bags are you going to be traveling with?
1: Don't ask me. I am the biggest overpacker. Like, you don't even want to know. Like, everyone always laughs at me. Like, I could be going on a weekend trip,
0: uh-huh,
1: and I will pack, like, I will check a bag. Like, I need.

0: because I need options. I need for situations. Like, I pack, like, I think I have like 4 or 5 bags.
1: Oh my God. And they're big ass suitcases, huh?
0: Yes.
1: All right. So 4 or 5 bags, and you're doing the tour bus thing.
0: Yes, I'm doing it. I'm scared, but I'm doing it.
1: What are you scared about?
0: I'm like such a light sleeper. So I'm just like paranoid. I won't actually sleep, but I'm excited. Like, I feel like it's going to be fun. Like, I'm going to be like Hannah Montana, but like, I'm just like, I hope I get sleep.
1: You're going to have the back room in the tour bus where it has that big room though, right? You're not going to be in the bunk bed.
0: Yeah.
1: The big room, right?
0: Yeah.
1: Okay, there it is, man. All right, let's talk about this record, Body, real quick. This is the newest one out. You got a couple of records out, Two Shots and Bad Man. Let's talk about Body real quick. How did this come about, besides having an amazing body?
0: No, so I went to London and I met with this songwriter, and like, we immediately clicked, and he's worked with a lot of these songs that I have out, and they had this song like already kind of like the melodies already made, but it was called something else, and like all the lyrics were kind of like different except the chorus, and I kind of just changed it up to match like what I would want it to be about, because I just loved the beat, and like, I just loved how fun it was, and yeah, working on writing it was really fun. I just wanted to be like upbeat, something to just put on, windows down, yep, with your girls, like just vibing, you know.
1: Well, let's get into it right now. Since I got you on stage, go ahead and introduce it for everybody. We'll get into Body and we'll come back and say bye real quick.
0: What's up, everyone? It's

0: Yes, you know, Bobby right there. Sage is on Compound's very own Running Around with Neo, on tour right now with Neo and Akon. Looking forward to having you in here. I always end my show off with a positive quote or something that resonates with you. What's something that you kind of always go back to when it comes to like a positive quote?
1: Ooh, that's a hard one. Positive quote. Be the change you want to see in the world. I love that one.
0: Say that one more time. You have an accent. So
1: Oh, I'm sorry. Be the change you want to see in the world.
0: Be the change you want to see in the world. I love that. All right, what's the change you're making?
1: Changes. We need more people from small minorities on the big stages. We need to give immigrants opportunities. We have so much talent in these small places that needs to reach the world. So I want to be that change.
0: You're definitely making that change happen. I love that right there. Sage, looking forward to it. Safe travels. Good luck with the bus, with the tour bus and everything. Hopefully you get some sleep.
1: Yeah. Yes, nice meeting you. Have a good day.
0: That is Sage. That is Neo's artist. She's on the road with Akon and Neo right now. I'll put up that whole interview on my podcast and find me up on my YouTube shorts and my TikToks. All the interview clips get cut up over there, right? We got 15 of the biggest songs coming up. Former number one song, Don Toliver with E85 is going to keep it going next. Don't go anywhere. We'll be right back.
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2: 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It's

0: Tolliver right there, former number one song, still in the top 15 right there. 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I compile them up right here on your favorite station. Shout out to everybody rocking with us all throughout New York on jams. Terry, what's going on? We out in the LA Riverside area on 99.1 KGGI. Tag us up. Let us know where you're checking us out from, right? Ty Dolla $ign is going to keep it going right now with Don't Kill the Party.
1: 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Time, yeah.

0: number one spot. Put those guesses in right now. It's at DJ Pub Dog Top 30 Countdown. 13 songs till we find out. Drizzy Drake is going to keep it going right now with Shebang. Come on.
1: It's song number 13 right here on

0: I'm trying to get back in the flesh.
1: Shebang right there. Drizzy Drake coming in at song number 13. He's got, what, three songs on the countdown? That one right there, Too Hard for the Radio, Janice. I'm seeing Cheetah Print. That's going to start charting soon, too. Drake is definitely winning, man. It's your boy Pub Dog counting it down right here on your favorite station on this FIFA World Cup weekend, man. Let's do a flashback real quick. It's Michelle Williams' birthday from Destiny's Child. Let's drop this classic one right here. Yo, Michelle, talk to him real quick.
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A birthday extra right there for Destiny's Child is Michelle's birthday this Thursday. Let me know some of your favorite Destiny's Child records so we can rock one for you, all right? Ariana Grande is going to keep it going right now with Hate That I Made You Love Me. Come on.

Thames right there with Rain Dance coming in at song number 11. I'm DJ Pub Dog. It's been FIFA fever everywhere. World Cup weekend. Let's drop another classic, a World Cup song right here. This is from K9. This is such a vibe, man. It's waving. Come on.

0: 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It's at DJ Pub Dog Top 30 Countdown. Plus, right before the number one song, I do have that old school quick mix, right? Boss Man D-Lo with Motion Party is going to keep it going next. Don't go anywhere. We'll be right back.
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6: 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It's me, Tommy Cool. Ever wondered why Tommy Cool gives a high 4? I'm a stickler. Let me explain. The odds of a rattlesnake bite are 1 in 40,000. Still, I got bit when I was 3. 1 in 40,000. The odds of a second rattlesnake bite are over 1 in a billion. I must be special. I got bit again 12 years ago. The folks who cared for me the first time were sticklers. No lasting damage. The second time, not sticklers. I lost a finger. That's why I give high 4s. 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Our intense combination of heat and humidity is toxic to air conditioners. 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Daylight, twilight, even after midnight. High 4. 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
11: Yes, let's go. What up, man? It's your boy DJ Pup Dog, counting it down on this World Cup weekend. Thank you so much for hanging out with me. If you're just joining in, now you're super late. I already did 20 of the top 30 records. You're in at a good time, though. I got 10 of the

0: biggest songs coming up, and right before the number one song, I do have that old school quick mix. Next week, set those reminders, come in a little earlier. I count down the top 30 songs of the week. You did miss out on Neo's artist, Sage. She was on air with me. I'll podcast this whole show up when the weekend is done, right? Shout out to everybody rocking with us all throughout San Diego on JMA 95.7. Frankie V and Chino, what up? We out in Hawaii on 93.9 The Beat. Jamie, what's good? Tag us up. Let us know where you're checking us out from, right? Boss Mandilo with Motion Party is going to kick it off right now. Come on.
1: It's

0: right there. She said she is done doing that song at award shows. Obviously, when she's on tour, she's going to do that one. But at award shows, she's going to move on to another song. Big shout out to the homie Kehlani doing big things. We still haven't heard the song with Usher yet, so let's see where that one lands. Shout out to everybody rocking with us out in Tucson on Hot 98.3. We're all over New England on Boston's Gemini 94.5. Huge signal out there. Leaks into Connecticut, Maine, New Hampshire, Rhode Island. Shout out to my guy Dylan. Tag us up. Let us know where you're checking us out from, right? Lotto and Glorilla is going to keep it going right now with Get Out My Face.
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2: My email address.

Risk It All right there, Bruno Mars. I'm DJ Pub Dog. We got five of the biggest songs coming up. Plus, right before the number one song, I do have that old school quick mix. But right now, it's time for celebrity birthdays.

0: 51. Benzino, he turned 61 this weekend. Vin Diesel, he turns 59 this weekend. The very beautiful, talented actor Priyanka Chopra Jonas, and she turns 44 this weekend. The homie Popcon, he turns 38. Got a lot of big records with Drake and his own records too, but you might know the ones with Drake. Monday, July 20th, Pop Smoke, he would have been 27 if we hadn't lost him back in 2020. Let me know some of your favorite Pop Smoke records so we could rock one for you. Tuesday, July 21st, Romeo Santos, he turns 45. He shares a birthday with funny guy Robin Williams, who would have been 75 if we hadn't lost him back in 2014. Robin Williams definitely made everybody think about checking on your friends, even the ones that are laughing all the time and joking around. You never know what they're going through. The homie Damian Marley, he turns 48 on Tuesday, July 21st. Wednesday, July 22nd, Selena Gomez, she turns 34. Thursday, July 23rd, Michelle Williams from Destiny's Child, she turns 47. She shares a birthday with the homie, funny guy Marlon Wayans, who turns 54. Friday, July 24th, a great entertainer, actor, singer, J-Lo, she turns 57. Still looks amazing. Let's do it up for Pop Smoke right now. It would have been his 27th birthday on Monday if we had not lost him back in 2020. Let's drop this classic one right here. Yo, Pop, talk to him real quick.
1: 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You're live on the mix with DJ Pop Dog.
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passed away. I'll put some of those clips back up. Hit me up at DJ Pup Dog. We got five of the biggest songs coming up. Plus, right before the number one song, I do have that old school quick mix. Let's do a future hit real quick. This is such a dope flip right here. Her name is Mulizan. The song is called Such a Time. Sampling that song, Time.

0: top favorite songs all of a sudden. Her name is Mulizan, and it's called Such a Time. If you want that song to be on the countdown, you got to download it, stream it, request it. Once it gets to the top 30, it gets right here on your favorite station. We got five of the biggest records coming up. Speed Demon from Bieber is going to kick it off next. Don't go anywhere. We'll be right back.
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0: Demon Beaver right there, coming in at song number 5, right before the number 1 song. I do have that old school quick mix, right? Janet Shut the F Up from Drake is dropping out of the number 1 spot. That means we have a new number 1 song coming up in a few minutes, right? Come on.
1: It's song number 4.

0: spin it, spin it, spin it.
1: Been that Young Miami right there coming in at song number 3. She was on air with me a couple weeks ago. We talked about the influences sometimes songs make. Check this out.
2: Even with me, I'm paying attention to what my kids listening to and what they do on TikToks. Like when I see my daughter on TikTok, I'm like, hey, what's that? You know, and I talk to her as a mom, like, okay, you know, this is cool, but it's a cute little dance, but we not doing that. So I think that for me, it's just about having fun and making good music and making people feel good. But when it comes to the nitty gritty of, you know, teaching right from wrong, that's a parent shop.
1: That is Young Miami right there. Earlier today, I had Neo's artist on air. If you ever miss when artists are on air with me, find me up on my YouTube shorts and my TikTok. A lot of the interview clips get chopped up over there. Hit me up. I'll send you a bunch of links at DJ Pub Dog, right? Runner up right here is Kehlani and Usher with Shoulda Never.
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0: That is the old school quick mix. I do a longer version every day. I upload 2 70-minute mixes every week. Hit me up. I'll send you a bunch of links. It's at DJ Pup Dog. A lot of people work out to them. It's got new and classic joints all mixed in, right? Your number one song right here, Drake, Too Hard for the Radio. Come on.
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1: 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Right here on DJ Pup Dog's Top 30 Countdown. All right.

Drake, Too Hard for the Radio, coming in at song number one. He's got three songs on the countdown, man. That one right there, Janice Shut the F Up, and Shebang. Drake doing exactly what Drake does. A big shout-out to Neo's artist, Sage, for being on air. She's got this song bubbling. If you say-

right there. That is Neo's artist. She was on air with me. If you missed it, I'll podcast this whole show up when the weekend is done. I go by the name of DJ Pub Dog. Appreciate you hanging out with me for the last 3 hours. You can catch up with me and the squad. We got a YouTube page up and all that. It's at DJ Pub Dog Top 30 Countdown. DJ Pub Dog's Top 30 Countdown is produced and written by Kareem. Production assistants.

0: Angelica, Gabby, FaZe, Lucas, and thank you to our syndicated partners at G Networks. And of course, thank you to you for rocking out with us. 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
1: I always leave you off with a positive quote. With Sage being on, I've been letting these artists hit me with their positive quotes that resonates with them. Check this out.
2: 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Changes. We need more people from small minorities on the big stages. We need to give immigrants opportunities. We have so much talent in these small places that needs to reach the world. So I want to be that change.
1: And she is definitely making that change happen. That is Sage right there. She was on air with me. That's Neo's artist. If you got a motivational quote that you saw this week or just having your phone saved up, tag me up in it. Let me know what station you're listening to me on and I'll shout you out if I run it, all right? I appreciate you hanging out with me. I go by the name of DJ Pub Dog. You can catch me on the air or up in the air. Either way, your boy Pub Dog is on its way up. Enjoy the rest of your day. Enjoy the rest of your week. Stay up, stay blessed. Do not forget to spread love and be kind. Pub Dog, I'm out. One love. Peace.
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0: It's the Bootleg Cap Show, holding it down. Welcome. Hope you're having a good weekend, man. That's James Andre Jefferson Jr.
1: What a do, bro?
0: Coming up, we got to do that weekend. Hey, y'all, listen, it's been a long week. We got the World Cup figured out this week and the championships happening.
1: Yeah, it's popping.
0: Spain versus Argentina.
1: I don't want Argentina to win.
0: Shout out to Messi, though, who's a beast. I don't know who's on Spain because I don't watch soccer, but nonetheless, good luck. You know what I'm saying? Let's get into that weekend hate first, though, man. Every weekend we kick the show off. You got a chance to call us and tell us what's got you pissed off, annoyed, all that. We like to call it the weekend hate. So give us a call at 877-817-2888. Tell us what's got you pissed off from this past week. Anything you want to hate on, James?
1: I'm hating on the fact that we got stinky COVID going around right now.
0: The big diarrhea COVID. Yeah. We got a little bit more about that coming up later, man. First, though, let's get into some new music right now.

0: do that with AI. It's soulless music.
1: I ain't gonna lie, making songs on Suno is a lot of fun.
2: See, you the problem too.
1: It's so much fun.
0: It might be fun, but I don't think it should be in a lead for a Grammy or
1: No, real artists. What I do is, if I ever have my nephews and nieces in the car, I make creepy songs about them with their first and last names in them. And then I play them like they're on the radio, and then they freak out in the backseat. Like, what's going on?
2: Oh, so you really dove into the AI music.
0: That's funny. I like that. Okay, that's cool. That's fine and dandy. But what I'm saying is, it's taking over. You know, it's so bad that my dad heard, like, a remake of a Sexy Red song, right? And they made it seem like it was, like, in 1970.
1: Oh, this man really trying to argue me down
0: that this is a real song, and they just so confused. Old people confused. AI confusing the old people.
1: They're confusing the seniors. Damn it. Anyway, we'll appreciate you calling. The AI music is hated on. Leave us a voicemail if you got something you want to hate on for that weekend. Hate 877-817.
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0: great Jefferson Jr.
1: What it do, boo?
0: The biggest story in the country over the past week has been this parasite that is causing explosive diarrhea.
1: It's crazy. Everybody stink. I don't want to smell nobody.
0: Hey, I don't want to eat nothing. I'm scared to eat anywhere. All right, we're going to break it down on the things you should avoid eating and what is the latest with this parasite up next. First things first, though, let's get into some new music. AZ Chike, it's called Packed Up. It's on the Bootleg Kev Show.
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3: Yeah. Yeah. Okay, packed up, picked up, pimping on the

0: Andre Jefferson Jr.
1: What it do about?
0: This explosive diarrhea parasite is running through the United States, 32 states and counting. Over 3,500 reported cases. This thing is called cyclosporiasis. Now, if you eat it, you get explosive diarrhea and get extremely sick. They're saying that a lot of people need to avoid the following, all right?
1: Oh, Lord.
0: Berries. So they're saying blueberries, blackberries, raspberries, all that is out right now. Parsley, cilantro, snow peas, spinach, salad mixes, mesclun lettuce are all need to be avoided. And then there was a doctor in San Diego who actually came out and said, in general, avoid fresh produce for the next week or so, even if you wash it.
1: It's crazy because Arby's is the safest restaurant in the world right now.
0: Yeah, well, Taco Bell is currently being probed and investigated because some people are saying Taco Bell might be the source of this.
1: Oh, damn. I blame Trump. Because we saying Trump wearing diapers, now he's trying to put us all in diapers.
0: And the news of the investigation into Taco Bell, their leafy lettuce, has caused Taco Bell's stock price to drop 4.5%, actually. So,
1: oh, hey, sloppy Joe's for everyone. Then.
0: Taco Bell going to have you messed up, man. They're going to give you them bubble guts right now,
1: ain't
0: right?
1: Ain't that the truth?
0: I do love Taco Bell.
1: We know you do. Oh. And that's why you had E. coli last time.
0: Top two fast food restaurant. I think it's McDonald's.
1: You said top two?
0: McDonald's and Taco Bell.
1: Oh, that's insane. Go on, keep eating there. You're going to get it. Watch, you're going to get the cyclosporiasis, whatever.
0: Yeah, anyway, stay by your radio. Coming up, we got more of the Bootleg Kev Show. Plus, of course, that No Cap News Report Weekend Edition still on the way. Let's get into some new music first, though. MGK and Wiz Khalifa, man, this one's off their joint album. It's called Girls Next Door. It's the Bootleg Kev Show.
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0: The Down with James Andre Jefferson Jr.
1: What it do, Bill?
0: Hey, we got to give a shout out. Over this past week, there's been a lot of craziness going on in the world. The Iran war got restarted.
1: Oh, yeah. Trump done solved that 80 times now.
0: But something cool happened. James, this past week, a Tyrannosaurus Rex, a T-Rex fossil, sold for $50.1 million at an auction.
1: That's crazy because we ain't even seen the dinosaurs with our own eyes. I can give you some KFC chicken bones if you want to buy some bones.
0: Well, they actually showed off the dinosaur bones, but the guy who bought it is a mystery guest who does not want his identity revealed. So that is interesting. Let's get into some new music right now, though. Tyler, the Creator, went in on this one over that Kendrick Lamar. It's That Guy. It's on the Bootleg Kev Show.

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0: Don't.
1: It's the Bootleg Kev Show, man. That's James Andre Jefferson Jr.
2: What it do, boo?
1: Coming up, we got to talk about Boozy, man. A little Boozy. Boozy bag. Yeah, listen, shout out to him. He got scammed out of $600,000 and has filed a lawsuit, and it has to do with Donald Trump. We're going to break it down up next after this one. Mac Miller and Ty Dolla $ign, man. It's a classic. It's called Cinderella. It's on the Bootleg Kev Show. Yeah.

0: It's the Bootleg Kev Show, holding it down though with James Andre Jefferson Jr.
1: What a dude, bro.
0: Boozy is suing. I guess he paid $600,000 for a Donald Trump pardon that never came.
1: Oh, this sounds illegal. Continue.
0: According to the report, the rapper is taking legal action against political operatives Jacob Wall and Jack Berkman after he shelled out $600,000 to help secure a pardon from Donald Trump. Now, these guys, I guess, are somewhat close to Trump. He paid the pair after they pitched themselves of having major pool inside Trump's orbit, and Boozy coughed up $600,000. Hoping that it would result in a Donald Trump pardon.
1: Oh, Lord.
0: So I guess these guys refused to pay Boozy back after saying that there was no refund agreement that ever existed, and then claiming that their firm had been effectively broke after millions of dollars in fines tied to past legal troubles. Boozy got swindled out of $600,000.
1: You can't do
0: by
1: this.
0: A couple of political operatives who said they could get him pardoned.
1: This is crazy. This is like back in the day on Cops, a crackhead called the police because he tried to buy some crack, and then called the cops on the drug dealer because he stole his money from the crack.
0: Yeah, no, this is wild. All this feels super illegal.
1: You're not seeing this money back, Boozy.
0: Boozy, I don't think it's legal for you to pay for a pardon and then to sue them for paying for the pardon. I feel like you just got duped.
1: Oh, yeah, 100%. He going to be on his Instagram story asking one of his fans for $600K. Watch.
0: They hit a lick off of Boozy, man.
1: Oh, sure did.
0: And no pardon is happening. So
1: well, we know the pardon price now, though.
0: $600. Look, stay by your radio. Coming up, we still got to do that No Cap News report. That is on the way, man. Plus more of the Bootleg Kev Show. 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
1: It's the Bootleg Cap Show holding it down, man. We got the No Cap News moments away with our guy James Andre Jefferson Jr.
2: What a dope bout.
1: He finds the craziest stories in the world. We break them down. What you got up next?
2: Hey, man, when America lost the World Cup, the players went back to a normal life. But Colombia lost, and a specific player, oh, his whole life has changed.
1: Yeah, we're going to break it down on the way, man. First things first, let's do this one. Tyler, is it love? Is it?

on my loan. Off they rocker. Pickables private. This that chicken cheese. Pickable. Let me FaceTime my op. I'm up the street. Pickable. Yes, AGs. I'm putting some to sleep. Pickable. He on the ground. I praise God and start stumping feet.

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6: All right, man. So we got Spain versus Argentina on Sunday for the World Cup Championship. But James has got some World Cup news for the No Cap News today. What you got, James?
7: Colombian World Cup player is reportedly in hiding because he's receiving a bunch of death threats because he missed a goal shot that helped knock his team out of the World Cup. Apparently, he didn't even get on the airplane to get back home. He's trying to go somewhere else in hiding because he's scared of the death threats.
6: Yeah, the penalty kick thing. I watched this game. The penalty kick, it went to penalties. Dude missed the kick.
7: Right.
6: Heartbreaking for sure, but Colombia don't play about their soccer.
7: Facts.
6: Also, I guess in Brazil, a guy accidentally scored in his own goal during the World Cup some years ago.
7: Oh, they probably shot him.
6: They killed him.
7: Oh, damn. I didn't mean to say that.
6: They did. Yes. Rest in peace. Lord.
7: My bad, homie. Rest in peace.
6: But the guy from Colombia, he just missed the kick, so.
7: Hey, it's serious in some countries.
6: He probably needs to stay away for a little bit. Anyway, stay by your radio. Coming up, we still got more of the Bootleg Cav Show, but of course, if you like that No Cap energy, James, you've been posting a lot about this new HBO show.
7: The House of Dragons.
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7: At James Jefferson J.
6: Let's do some new music right now, though, wrapping up that No Cap News. Phoenix flexing, man. This that rubber's on the Bootleg.

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1: What a do, bro?
0: About to get the hell up out of here. Back at it next weekend, y'all. Make sure you tune in, man. We're going to be right here hanging out with y'all. Listen, man, we're going to leave you with this one. New music right now. Trim that coconut water. It's on the Bootleg Kev Show. Yes.

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0: 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It's called This Number, 855-700-6499. 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Tell me your name.
1: Blake.
0: Where you are.
1: Louisiana.
0: And the song you would like me to play next.
1: Leon Thomas.
0: All right, now it's on the radio. See how easy that